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19 minutes into the hour, Big Town Blues, 91.3 WYEP. Brand new music from Garrett T. Willie. His album is called Bill's Cafe, Devil Doll, Shirley Brown right before that, Poontang Man, some Dudley Taft, Deep, Deep Blue, and we started things with the Altar 5 Blues Band, Hammer and Chisel, title track from their latest work. This is Anna Popovic. Rob's coming your way in about 40 minutes, more blues all the way up until we start a brand new

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0: Here's the latest concert spotlight on WYEP. 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

41 minutes into the hour. Big Town Blues 91.3 WYEP. Mike Finnegan from the album of the same name. My credit didn't go through. J1 right before that, you fumbled. Reverend Sean Amos taking us back into the depth of the 60s, going to a go-go. Former track done by, of course, Smokey Robinson and Miracles. G Love Special Sauce, Feel Me Better, Georgia White. I'll Keep Sitting on It. Anna Popovic, Strong Taste. Keep it tuned right here for three and more hours of electric and acoustic blues on Roland and Tumlin next on 91.3 WYEP. In the 9 o'clock hour, Rob has something lined up for you. You can catch the new one from a couple of blues noisemakers with collaboration between GA20 and Charlie Musselwhite together. Also in the first hour, new live music from Samantha Fish and back-to-back tracks from a couple of Suns, Sun Seals and Sun House.

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1: 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And we'll see you in Oakland for a day of free live music on June 27th. WYEP is a media sponsor of the Millvale Music Festival, May 15th and 16th, on more than 30 stages in Millvale's business district. 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

It's Bobby Rush. That's my broom wrapping up Big Town Blues. However, keep it tuned right here. Three more hours of electric and acoustic blues. Rolling and tumbling's on the way. The fun is just starting right here on WYEP. In the 9 o'clock hour, you can catch the new one from a couple of noisemakers. Collaboration between GA20 and Charlie Musselwhite. Also in the first hour, new live music from Samantha Fish, back-to-back tracks from a couple of Suns, Sun Seals, and Sun House. That's Rolling and Tumbling every Saturday, 9 to midnight, 91.3 WYEP. And that's going to do it for Big Town Blues. 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

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And it is a great night for the blues, live from Pittsburgh. This is Rollin' and Tumblin' Blues Radio. My name is Rob O'Friel, here with a heavy helping of Delta Chicago Jump Swing Acoustic and Contemporary Blues from now until midnight. But first, as always, a big thank you to the legendary Rhett Weatherspoon for hosting Big Town Blues to jumpstart the blues programming here tonight. His show runs every Saturday from 5 until 9 p.m. Hey, I'm glad you're here on time. We've got a cool new cut from GA20 and Charlie Musselwhite, two artists combining together on one track. They make a lot of blues noise. Catch it in the first half hour of the program. We've also got new music from the Alexis P. Suter Band and their live album recorded a couple years back featuring Garth Hudson of the band. They'll be covering an Allman Brothers classic. We'll also drop the needle on some music from Ryan Hart. He's headed to Moondogs next week with Jimmy Adler. Plus, we've got classics from Sun House and Sun Seals and Nina Simone all lined up and ready to play the blues for you. Let's kick things off right now with version number 714 of our theme song, Rollin' and Tumblin'. Tonight's version by Frank Pinto and Joe Zook.

Blow the whistle. I heard the train come. Man, when the engineer blew the whistle,

We give you so much blues, you just might need two radios. Welcome to Rollin' and Tumblin' 91.3 WYEP. Well, that album, Nina Simone Sings the Blues, released in 1967 on RCA Victor Records, a blend of blues, jazz, soul, and folk, and most importantly, maybe protest music during the height of the civil rights era. That was Blues for Mama. Never too early to say Happy Mother's Day. Blues for Mama on the day before Mother's Day, so Happy Mother's Day to all moms out there. Before that, we heard Frank Pinto and Joe Zook doing version number 714 of our theme song, Rollin' and Tumblin'. Frank and Joe belted out in the bars in the New Jersey and Eastern PA area. Happy Saturday to you. My name's Rob Ofriel. Thanks for hanging out with me. We're here until midnight playing the electric and acoustic blues. And if you stick around this hour, mention Mother's Day, of course. All sons have moms. We're going to play back-to-back sons later this hour. Sun Seals and Sun House coming up. All right, it is time to blues. Let's get back to it with some blues from Guy Davis going back to Writing Paper Blues. You're tuned to Rollin' and Tumblin' 91.3.

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We give you the blues, the whole blues, and nothing but the blues. 91.3 WYEP. We are Pittsburgh's independent music source. And that, of course, was B.B. King doing a blues classic, Every Day I Have the Blues. Before that, we heard a brand new music from Stacy Mitchert. That's with two H's in the middle. Stacy with Gretchen Wilson handling some of the vocal duties, a new album out. That track called Sure Looks Good to Me. The album is produced by none other than Tom Hambridge. He's worked, of course, with Buddy Guy and Christone Kingfish Ingram, among many others. Guy Davis kicking off that set of music with Writing Paper Blues. It is 9:21. Hope you're having a great weekend. My name's Rob. Happy Mother's Day early to everybody out there who has a mom or is a mom. And hope you stick with us through the weekend while we bring you lots of great music to be your soundtrack to Mother's Day. And I don't know if you've heard about what's happening here. 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It helps to keep the blues programming going here on the weekends. And while you're making that phone call or going to the website, we're going to keep playing the blues here. We've got a brand new live Samantha Fish cut coming up. Can't wait to see her coming up here on May 19th at Jurgles. We've also got some Berg Blues, some Ernie Hawkins on the way in this set. We've been promising you a new cut from GA20, a little band out of Boston, and Charlie Musselwhite. They both make a lot of blues noise. They're teamed up together on a brand new cut. This one's called Crazy Love.

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And the ethereal alternative rock band Zinnia's Garden. 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

It's you, me, your radio and the blues every Saturday night here on 91.3 WYEP. You probably recognize that song and think, well, Marvin Gaye's covering the band. No, not true. Marvin Gaye made a hit out of that one, number 27 on the Billboard charts in October of 1964 with Baby Don't You Do It. The band covered it. The Who covered it later on as well. Samantha Fish, brand new live version of Sweet Southern Sounds. Get yourself to Jurgles on the 19th of May to catch Samantha Fish live. You will not be sorry. King Solomon Hicks opening up that show. Smokey Wilson, House in Hollywood, and GA20 with Charlie Musselwhite teamed up together on Crazy Love. 9:40 on a Saturday night. My name's Rob Ofrio. Thanks for hanging out with me. And coming up at midnight, still got about 2.5 hours to get there, but Karam with Dub Mission comes in midnight to 4 o'clock. We'll tell you more about that program along the way. And tomorrow is Mother's Day, of course, so happy Mother's Day to all moms. And all sons have mothers, so let's play a couple of sons back-to-back. How about Son House in a minute? Sun Seal's coming up right now doing a track written by Warren Haynes, covered by Greg Allman, Before the Bullets Fly. You're tuned to Rollin' and Tumblin'.

0: Here's the latest concert spotlight on WYEP. 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

91.3 WYEP. We are Pittsburgh's independent music source, bringing you some Pittsburgh music. Ernie Hawkins from right here in the burg with Mean Little Poodle. Ernie plays the Delta and Piedmont blues, actually has worked with Son House, who we heard from just earlier in that set. Also worked and studied with the Reverend Gary Davis, Mean Little Poodle, Ernie Hawkins. Ryan Hart on his way to Pittsburgh next week, next Saturday night at Moondogs with Jimmy Adler opening. That's right, you're wrong. The track we heard from Be About It, that album won the award, number one spot at the International Blues Challenge this past year as the best self-produced blues album. I'm sure he'll have copies of that with him when he hits Moondogs next week. Yeah, Son House before that with I Ain't Gonna Cry No More, son of one of the founding fathers of the Delta Blues. And in front of that, Sun Seals doing Before the Bullets Fly. 9:57 on a Saturday night. My name is Rob Ofriel. Glad to have you with me. We're here till midnight every Saturday playing electric and acoustic blues for you. And coming up in just a few minutes, we're going to hear the Alexis P. Suter Band with Garth Hudson sitting in on a live cut recorded a couple of years ago, covering the Allman Brothers. You're not going to want to miss that one. We've also got the Bruce Katz Band on the way in just a few minutes right now. How about some Deanna Bogart? This one's called If I Get Old. You're tuned to Rollin' and Tumblin' 91.3.

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15th and 16th include over 350 regional music acts, comedy shows, spoken word, plus two visual art districts. 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

Now we're cooking with the blues. Thanks for dialing up, rolling and tumbling, 91.3 WIEP. Last year, Alexis P. Suter and her band nearly stole the show. Maybe they did at the Pittsburgh Blues and Roots Festival. That's a live version of It's Not My Cross to Bear, dating back to 2011. They recorded that live at the Falcon Theater with Garth Hudson sitting in on the keyboards. Just released that one about a month or so ago. It's Not My Cross to Bear, the Alexis P. Suter Band. And before that, we heard the Bruce Katz Band doing a blues classic, a blues standard called Hesitation Blues. That was originally published by W.C. Handy as Hesitating Blues. It certainly has evolved over the years. Before that, Deanna Bogart with If I Get Old. It's 10:11 here on a Saturday night. My name's Rob O'Friel. Thanks for hanging out with me, keeping me company. We're getting ready for Mother's Day in a couple of hours, so how about an early happy Mother's Day to everybody? Hope you have a good one, and I'm not sure what the weather's doing tomorrow, but hopefully it's nice for everybody. Get your plans in. Coming up on this show, we've got in just a few minutes a brand new track coming up from Mike Zito. He's always putting out music. Later this hour, we've got Peter Green on the way. We've got Larry Nath from right here in Pittsburgh coming up later on as well. Right now, we've got a cut that you may have heard John Hiatt do. The reason you might have heard him do it is because he wrote it. Chris Smither covering it here. Let's go to Memphis in the meantime. You're tuned to Rollin' and Tumblin'.

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Turn off the news. Tune into the blues. 91.3 WYEP. You've dialed up, rolling and tumbling. Glad to have you with us. So you could hear the brand new one from Mike Zito, Too Broke to Spend the Night. The new album called Outside or the East Side just came out about a month ago. Chris Smither in front of that doing Memphis in the Meantime, the great John Hiatt song. It's 10:22 on a Saturday night. We're here every Saturday playing the electric and acoustic blues from 9 o'clock until midnight. And you may have heard about what

It's happening here at the station. This is a pretty exciting, a once-in-a-lifetime event, I would say. Who likes a challenge? Who doesn't like a challenge? 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And if we do that, we have a group of very generous donors who will give WYEP, get this, $150,000. That's never, ever happened before. And all it really takes is just people saying, yeah, I can do a few bucks a month. All gifts count. 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

We've got more blues than you can shake a stick at here on Rollin' and Tumblin' 91.3 WYEP. That was a cover of a Blind Willie Johnson song done by Lucinda Williams. It's Nobody's Fault But Mine. It's an excellent 2-CD set called God Don't Never Change, the songs of Blind Willie Johnson. Check that one out if you get a chance. Some Berg Blues made by Larry Naff, Hard Times. Jimmy Adler making another appearance, sitting in on that track with Larry Naff. We heard Peter Green doing Can You Tell Me Why? And we also heard Sue Foley kicking off that set of music with her gutsy textural guitar that she plays, Little Mixed Up, from Sue Foley. Hope you're having a great weekend. I don't do much on the weather on this program, but just took a look out the window. I see lots of rain coming down and a lot of wind, too. So be careful if you're driving around out there on your way to or from maybe a blues show or hanging out with friends. Glad that you're here, tuned in to Rollin' and Tumblin', spending your time on your weekend with WYEP. And one of the things that we do here at WYEP,

AP, we like to give you free music when we can. Our next free show in the WYEP Neighborhood Concert Series is coming up on Saturday, May 30th in Sewickley. You can join us. We've got two great Pittsburgh-based artists at the Big Sewickley Brewery. We're going to have singer-songwriter Bill Deasy and alternative rock band Zinnia's Garden. All shows in the series are all ages and open to the public. You can get all the details at WYEP.org/neighborhood. Hey, on the way in this next set of music, we're going to hear from Leon Redbone. He's going to be doing a version of Lovesick Blues. Leon, pretty and very interesting character if you go back and check out his story. Some people speculated that Leon was actually one of two other people performing Incognito. We're going to hear from Leon in just a couple of minutes, right after a new one from Curtis Salgado. We'll tell you who those two people were, by the way, that people thought perhaps Leon Redbone was. But here's Curtis Salgado, Money Must Think I'm Dead, live. You're tuned to Rolling and Tumbling.

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1: Hank, I ain't got no miseries. I got the blues. That's what's the matter with me.
0: Well, man, the birds are singing in the trees and the sun's shining. You shouldn't have no blues.
1: I know I shouldn't have them, but I got every known indication of being in that condition.
0: Well, what's the matter? Did they lock up your bootlegger?
1: Don't behave yourself. It's worse than that. I went home this morning and peeked through the window, and that sweet thing of mine had done called out.
0: Oh, Lord.
1: Now I got them lovesick blues.
0: Now that is bad.
1: I'm in love with a beautiful gal. 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

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We actually start at 5 o'clock with Rhett Weatherspoon and Big Town Blues. That's what we do here on Saturdays. Baby, Please Don't Go, Webb Wilder. Before that, Los Fabulocos, a little side trip for Kid Ramos back in 2008 and 2010. The Coffee Song, Leon Redbone with the Love Sick Blues. We talked about a little bit of a conspiracy theory about Leon, a speculation being that he was just so reclusive and wore the sunglasses, didn't say a whole lot. Some folks thought that maybe it was Andy Kaufman playing the part of Leon Redbone, and others thought perhaps it was Frank Zappa. Neither turned out to be true, of course, when Leon outlived both Andy and Frank Zappa. But Leon put out quite a bit of music over the years here. And before that, Curtis Salgado, a live version of Money Must Think I'm Dead from his brand new release, a live album recorded in April of 2025. It's 11 o'clock here at WYEP. My name's Rob O'Friel. We're here until midnight, like I said earlier, so another hour of the blues. And then stick around. We've got Karam with Dub Mission coming up at midnight till 4 o'clock. In just a few minutes, we'll get to some Elvin Bishop. We've got new music from Gina Coleman on the way. Right now, how about some Coco Montoya, Just Let Go? You're tuned to Rollin' and Tumblin'.

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You bring the radio, we'll bring the blues. 91.3 WYEP, Pittsburgh's independent music source. It's a brand new one from Gina Coleman. She is the lead singer, or the driving force behind the Misty Blues Band. She's out on her own on this album. It's a tribute to Ida Cox. She really has honored her originals, but made them her own. That's Graveyard Dream Blues from Gina Coleman. Before that, Elvin Bishop, Can't Even Do Wrong Right. You know you've got the blues when you can't do wrong right. And before that, opening up that set of music, it was Coco Montoya with Just Let Go. It is 11:14. Hope you're having a great Saturday night. My name's Rob O'Friel. Happy almost Mother's Day, 45, 46 minutes. Never too early to say thanks and wish your mom a happy Mother's Day. Hey, something that's really cool, pretty exciting going on around here. 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All right, while we're doing that and making that membership donation and helping to keep the blues programming going on the weekends here, while you're doing that, we'll keep playing the blues. We've got Irma Thomas just around the bend. We've also got a new one coming up from Little Ed and the Blues Imperials a little bit later on this hour. Right now, how about a new one from Rick Vito? This one's called Soul Shadows. You're tuned to Rollin' and Tumblin' 91.3.

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15th and 16th include over 350 regional music acts, comedy shows, spoken word, plus two visual art districts. 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

Turn off the news, tune into the blues. 91.3 WYEP. That's Max Shang, My Own Blues. Max from right here in Pittsburgh, going back to his album called Back Up Again. And before that, Rick Zito, he's got a new record out. All instrumental, Slide Master, the name of the disc, Soul Shadows from that record. It's 11:25. Happy almost Mother's Day to everyone. Hope you're having a great time this weekend. I hope you have some great plans for tomorrow. If you do and you want to give mom some great music, dial it up early, 8 a.m. Tune in for Dave C. from 8 to 11. We've got Barb in the afternoon at 2 o'clock. Jesse with Roots and Rhythm at 5. And the Bluegrass Jam Session with Bruce Mountjoy at 8 p.m. tomorrow night. So make it a great Mother's Day musically by keeping it tuned right here to 91.3 WYEP. Coming up at midnight, it's Karam with Dub Mission. It's his record collection and dub, techno, and hip-hop from midnight till 4 o'clock. Lots of great music going on in and around the station all the time. Just down the road here on this program, we're going to play a track from Bobby Blue Bland coming up in about 10 minutes. We've also got some Michael Burks lined up before we get to midnight. Right now, how about some Irma Thomas, Dr. Feelgood? You're tuned to Rollin' and Tumblin'.

0: Here's the latest concert spotlight on WYEP. 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
3: 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Luckily, we can revel with the Hell Club. They'll play Spirit Lodge on May 29th.
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go ahead and play the blues if it makes you happy. 91.3 WYEP. We are Pittsburgh's independent music source. Nobody was happy at all May 6, 2012, when Michael Burks returned to the Atlanta airport, returning from a European tour. At the age of 54, collapsed at the airport and later on passed away. That's Michael Burks doing Begging Business. Boy, we lost him way too early. Little Ed and the Blues Imperials, brand new from them. What kind of world is this? Good question. Right now, Little Ed and the Blues Imperials sitting at or near the top of most of the blues charts around the country. Bobby Blue Bland with Farther On Up the Road, and Irma Thomas kicking things off back there with Dr. Feelgood. It's 11:44. We're here for about 15 and a half more minutes. Karam here with his record collection, getting ready for Dubmission. It's 4 hours of techno, dub, and hip-hop, so let's just keep things moving along. We've got Lazy Lester in just a few minutes. Here's a pro tip for you if you are ever finding yourself programming a blues radio show. Songs with the word thang, T-H-A-N-G, where the word thing might normally be. Songs with the word thang are probably almost never a bad idea. Here's Taz Crew with That Lovin' Thang.

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We give you so much blues, you just might need two radios. 91.3 WYEP. 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That was Bob Corator with Willie Buck sitting in on Trouble No More. Bob pretty much sneezes out records, and what I mean by that is sometimes three, four, or five records a year. This one called Bob Corator and Friends, Ernestine Blues, Lazy Lester, before that, Sugar Coated Love, and we also heard Taz Crew back there opening up that set with That Lovin' Thang, and I hope you enjoyed that set of music. Want to remind you that bears repeating, we've got a lot of money on the line here as far as a very non-typical fundraiser. We've got a chance to earn $150,000 if we can bring in 1,000 monthly donors by May 31st. 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So all the details at WYEP.org/donate. And up next, Dub Mission with Karam. 4 hours of techno dub hip hop till 4 in the morning. Check it out. We've got time for one more track to get you there. We're going to play one just released from the Mike Finnegan archives. He put together a blues album right before he passed away, finally seeing the light of day. This is a version of The Way You Do, The Things You Do. My name's Rob O'Friel. This has been Rollin' and Tumblin' Blues Radio. Thanks for listening. Have had a great time. We'll see you next week.

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Episode number 1409 here on this late Saturday night. With you for the next four until Sunday morning. My name is Karam. Hope you're doing well. Off their eighth studio album called Black Butterfly, out next week on Dorado Records. They're back. Brooklyn Funk Essentials getting things started with the track called Voodoo Gates. Lots of new music. And in the second hour, I'll be in conversation with Eki Shola about our new triple album, Dare to Love Free. Welcome again to episode number 1409 here on 91.3 FM.

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And before that, from Comms Breakdown and So Cool, EP called Sax Tracks, with the track called Sax Appeal, and a bunch of great remixes on the Toucan Sounds imprint of Brandon Markel Holmes. Lady the Bad Colors remix of the track FTW, and on Cascade from Ovide, it was High With You. Some sounds from Steady Weather, a track called Walk Into the Light. It's Dub Mission for the playlist, for the web stream, wiep.org. On the socials, Dub Mission Radio on Twitter, Dub Mission on Instagram, and Dub Mission on Blue Sky. Your host, my name is Karim, about to play you that interview with Eki Shola about the album Dare to Love Free, in conversation here on episode 1409 of Dub Mission.

0: 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Here on Dub Mission, I'm joined by Eki Shola, multi-instrumentalist, producer. New album, Dare to Love Free, came out a few weeks ago at the end of April. Consists of 40 tracks, believe it or not. It's actually three albums inspired by your time spent in Japan, London, California. Normally we see albums consisting of like 10, 12 songs, give or take. Wanted to ask how the 40-track album came to be with three different albums. Was it inspired by your time spent in different regions? And of course, welcome to the show.
1: Thank you very much for having me. So this is actually my second triple album. This time around, Dare to Love Free. I was mainly in Japan at the time while writing it, and I didn't have a process. I didn't have a checklist or anything like that, but it was just songs that just started to pour out, and I just started writing and writing, and that process took about several months. And I don't know if you've ever been to Japan. For me, it's calming. It inspires for me reflection. It gives me time to do that. And so the writing process really flowed this time around. It was the mixing that was a whole different story. That took about a year to undergo. That was much more challenging.
0: Do you find that because I do know about Japanese culture being very stoic and very calm, like you mentioned. Did that play a part, I guess, in the mixing and the mastering part? Because that could be very tedious.
1: Well, the mixing mastering was back stateside, but most of the writing process was in Japan. And where I live there, it's very peaceful, old, sleepy fishing village with islands dotted throughout. And every time I go there, I feel like I pinch myself. I'm like, is this real? Like, it's just so different from California and London. But again, like I said, just being in that space allows for a lot of creativity and reflection.
0: Something I noticed on Bandcamp is that 28 of the 40 songs are not available on streaming services, a decision which I love. But was that a difficult decision for you to make, since practically everyone nowadays takes in music through streaming services?
1: I know everyone does it differently, but when I get my royalties and I see the 0.00 whatever cents, I get mad. So I was like, I want to do this differently, but I also wanted to give, you know, a little sample for those who do listen to my music on Spotify and find me that way. That being said, also, I love Bandcamp because I am able to, as artists, we're able to connect with whoever finds our music, whoever follows us or purchases our music. And I like that transparency and then hopefully being able to connect with that listener. So that was intentional to mainly have

0: this album on Bandcamp fully.
1: I recently found out that on Bandcamp, you can only listen for free so many times before it says buy this album. It wasn't naturally with yours because you sent it to me ahead of time, but that
0: right.
1: clicked to me like, okay, now I have to purchase this if I really want it. And I do purchase a lot. I get promo sends, but I also use the streaming more for just listening to, because I can't buy everything.
0: Correct.
1: But, after a while, that's a nice reminder. Like, if you're listening to it this much, pay a few bucks.
0: Yeah, exactly. I remember, you know, the Spotify, the Unwrapped, or the Wrapped, right, that comes out at the end of each year. I mean, I've had some artists on there that I love, and I just play them on repeat. And I actually hit them up at the end. I was just like, can I support you in a different way? But I never really got a response back.
1: On the album, you play piano, keys, synth, bass, as well as your own vocals. You also produced, mixed, and mastered the album. A lot of musicians I've been talking to lately have gone down similar paths where they're the, quote, head chef in the kitchen, per se. And this is, even though you've released some triple albums, it's like your sixth album in 10 years, or maybe six, seven, eight, one might say. But have you always approached albums where you're involved in all the elements?
0: Every one of them. However, in the last album, my fifth album, Kaeru, which means to return home in Japanese, I got to play with some amazing local artists in Japan. Uma Abina, who plays shamisen and the shakuhachi, and Tatsuya, who plays the Mongolian marimba, and then Himenori Sugita, he played the drums. So that was different. And that was a very creative process because they didn't have my music beforehand. You know, I didn't have any scores written. And then, you know, we were communicating via Google Translate and the owner of the studio. And I remember one song in particular called For You. It was missing something, but I didn't know quite what. And when I met Uma Vina and she played the shamisen, I was like, that's the sound that's missing. So I asked her, can you play over this? And she was a little perplexed. And then I just said, from the heart. And she rips on that song. It's incredible. It's track two on Kaeru. So those moments of spontaneity just remind you, regardless of culture, language, music connects us.
1: How did you end up in Japan?
0: 20+ years ago, I did a medical school rotation there. So I was studying traditional Chinese medicine in Japan. And that was the first time I cried leaving a country. I just knew I wanted to come back and live there part-time. Had no idea how that would materialize. And then several years ago, I had the opportunity to work there as a physician. And I did that. And in my spare time, I checked out all the music places. And it went off. It took off.
1: I wanted to ask you also about the physician part, aside from producing, aside from being a multi-instrumentalist, you're also a physician. People always talk about the healing power of music, but someone actually in the field, can you talk a little bit about what that actually looks like?
0: Sure. I know there are a lot of world's growing studies that are being done that talks about like the different frequencies of music and how they correlate to healing and how. So I'm not that technical. We all experience music. We know how it makes us feel. Whether you are using it to study or to get over a breakup or you're on a romantic date, music is part of our lives. It just makes us feel good. It can. And so that's, I see that as healing in so many ways. Personally, for me, I never anticipated embarking on a musical career. It was in 2012, my mom became ill with cancer, and it was the most difficult 6 months, but also rewarding to be with her during that time. But it was after her passing was when I started to write music. And that was my therapy. And I wrote and wrote, and it was only until I had written a bunch of songs and I said, maybe I can make an album. And then I learned how to do that. I was like, okay, maybe I can perform these. And if I can help someone, provide them with inspiration or encouragement or support, then I'll be happy. So that whole process really came from grief. And I like to call it a gift of grief.
1: A music style that to me is its own genre is solo piano work. And I can imagine just talking about music healing, solo piano work can be very healing. Are there any albums over the years, over the decades growing up that you listened to that have inspired you or made you want to pursue solo piano work?
0: Rachmaninoff, Piano Concerto No. 2, Second Movement. Absolute favorite. Play that, I'm just a bawling mess.

0: Debussy. And then the jazz/funk/soul/gospel, Mary Lou Williams. She's phenomenal. She has an album. Right now I have the song Credo on repeat. And it's an album called Mary Lou's Mass. And she just combines all those genres together. And what I love about her piano playing, I mean, the left and the right hand are just separate and united. But she has a way of using space as part of the music. And I just love her piano playing.
1: I don't really ever do shows on just one style of music, but I've always imagined doing a 4-hour episode just of solo piano work. So if I ever do, I'm going to have to play at Mary Lou Williams' album as well.
0: Yes.
1: It's one thing just playing it for yourself, but then being on the air playing it and everything. But who knows? You know, maybe. Yeah. Another idea I've had, I've not done this, and this is a little bit more challenging, a little more niche, is doing a 4-hour show of just interludes, which, you know, would be very difficult because each track is like a minute to be able to coordinate that. Like that would definitely need a little planning, but it's just in my to-do of one day. Yes. So solo piano work, you know, that definitely speaks to
0: me. I love it indeed. Yeah.
1: How about remixes? I saw that you had a couple artists, Swing O and Shinsky, remix your work last year. Will we be seeing more Eki Shola music remixed in the future?
0: I hope so. I don't have anything on the horizon concretely, but I hope so. That was actually a really cool synchronous way that we connected. It was through the Germany-based record label Unops Drops. And he was the one who found me and then connected us all together. And coincidentally, on my upcoming tour, I have a show and Swingo will be performing. So I'll actually get to meet him live in Tokyo.
1: You have a number of shows coming up over the next few months, starting next month in Japan and then in London and then also wrapping up in San Francisco. With there being 40 songs on the new album, do you feel like you'll be playing certain songs on multiple occasions, or do you find that this could be a free form where you're playing different songs in different places?
0: I'm doing it differently this year. So what I'm doing is creating a hybrid deep listening live set/Q&A. And at certain shows, it will be in collaboration with DJs and artists and dancers. So each show is actually going to be different. And generally with my live performances, yes, I have a set list, but it's a rough guide because when I'm out there, it can change based on, you know, what people want or what I want to do. So I definitely, I like to have that kind of fluidity built in each show to make it unique.
1: Do you have a synth or keys setup that you travel with, or is the piano one of the requisites that they have to have?
0: I've learned to get creative. If there's a piano there, great, but I will sometimes travel with like my 61 key MIDI Novation controller. And I have this really cool, what is this, like 88 key foldable keyboard, just folds in half. So that one is super easy to bring. And then I have my laptop for Ableton. So it varies, yeah.
1: Well, Eki, thank you so much for taking a few minutes to talk about the new album. It came out at the end of last month, 40 tracks, lots of solo piano work on there. It's called Dare to Love Free. I'd like to wrap things up with a song from the album that is special to you, if you can talk a little bit about which song we're about to listen to here.
0: This is the hard part, picking a song. I would say Revelations. That's my debut symphonic piece. I hope you enjoy it.

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little past the halfway mark of episode 1409 of Dub Mission here on WYEP and WYEP HD Pittsburgh online at WYEP.org. Heard sounds from Tamadou. That's the combo of Nicola Conte and

were called just a minute ago. And sounds from Newcastle upon Tyne's Knots, off the album on Fontana and Gearbox Records called A Great Day in Newcastle. Played you Azure Blues. And Web Web, off the album called Cover Cover on Compost Records, with their take on Come As You Are. 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

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Yaigara, the forthcoming album. Single called Yan. Here on 91.3 FM, a little before the fourth and final hour of episode 1409. With you every late Saturday night since the late 90s. Your DJ, my name is Karam. Played you one from that compilation on We Want Sounds called Tokyo Pulse, put together by DJ Notoya from Level Baghdad, No Atari Night, and on Space Grapes from Another Taste. Heard the track called Never Down. Some Jero Palm on Favorite Recordings out of France with the track called Sweet Addiction. Core Celeste on a white label, Don't Doubt Your Power, the remix by Terry Farley and Wade T.O. And from Mistura Pura, track called A Paz. For the full playlist,

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On Cruel Nature, my man Tip Shelf. This one's called Champs.

15th and 16th include over 350 regional music acts, comedy shows, spoken word, plus two visual art districts. 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

on CL Music, Cootie Man and Dekel, with the track called Hope, here on this late Saturday night, into your Sunday morning, on episode number 1409 of Dub Mission, on WIEP and WIEP HD Pittsburgh, online at WIEP.org. Heard one from Beth Orton with the track called Waiting. And more from the album called Twin on Quindy Records from Minnesota's American Cream Band. The closing track to the album called We're Not So Sinister. And from Miss Grit off the album on Mute Records called Under My Umbrella.

15th and 16th include over 350 regional music acts, comedy shows, spoken word, plus two visual art districts. Details at millvalemusic.org.

on this late Saturday night. Maybe it's Sunday morning where you're listening. Or perhaps you're tuned in throughout the week on Mixcloud. The end of Dub Mission episode number 1409. Heard one from Flea on None Such from his new album called Honora with Thom Yorke on the track called Traffic Lights. And on the Shadow World imprint, music from the Hollowland EP from Trace Monument. They did the track called Light is Calling. Some Francis Chang on Revenge International. Heard the track called No Avatar. And some Poppy Aykroyd on the One Little Indian imprint with the track called Shimmer. And that'll do it. Big thank you to Eki Shola for the conversation about her new album, Dare to Love Free, 40 tracks. That's right, triple album. You can find it on Bandcamp. Stay in touch throughout the week on the socials, Dub Mission Radio on Twitter, Dub Mission on Instagram, and Dub Mission on Blue Sky. Next week, on show number 1410, I'll be in conversation with Ben Lambden, Nostalgia 77. Been playing his music for a little over 20 years. Looking forward to playing that one for you. We'll leave you with this one from Michael Blake, off the album called Piccolos Before Rifles. Track called Stone Cold Stand to help take us out. Karam saying have a great week. And until next Saturday night, Salam. So

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0: The native tree that nobody notices. This is the Allegheny Front Environment Update. I'm Carol Holzapfel. Andrew Moore is an expert on native pawpaw trees owing to his book, Pawpaw in Search of America's Forgotten Fruit. Now he's become fascinated with another native tree, the hawthorn. For our website, he wrote about how it began in a tall grass prairie in Illinois.
1: I was with a conservationist named Susan Kleiman, and she was telling me about how butcher birds, which are the northern and loggerhead shrikes, impale their prey on the hawthorn's long, sharp thorns. They drive the bodies of their prey, these insects, snakes, and even small rodents, through the tree's thorn, and then they return to feed on these animals over time.
0: And he discovered hawthorns in our region.
1: I had stumbled into the Allegheny County Natural Heritage Inventory. This report basically describes all of the county's most important sites of biological diversity. I was looking for information on my neighborhood's urban park, Riverview Park, in Pittsburgh's north side. Ecologically speaking, this park is in pretty rough shape. It had once been a farm. It's filled to the brim with invasive species. And so I was actually really surprised to find in this inventory that Riverview Park was home to a population of the Pennsylvania hawthorn, or Crataegus pennsylvanica, and that this species was considered globally vulnerable.
0: What does that mean from like a legal perspective? Is it a protected endangered species?
1: Technically, no. It's not listed as an endangered species by Pennsylvania or the federal government. Its globally rare status is something that's been determined by NatureServe, which is an organization that compiles data from botanists and natural heritage programs from around the nation. And what this data tells us about the Pennsylvania hawthorn is that we still don't have a lot of good information about it.
0: Okay, so why don't we know more about it?
1: Well, at the moment, you could count on the fingers of one hand the number of people who spend any time studying this native species. And the reason for that is twofold. First of all, there's an unfortunate bias against hawthorns due to their thorns. And I think this has prevented more folks from embracing this tree. Pun intended. But the main reason is this. Crataegus is an extremely difficult genus for folks to identify down to the species.
0: So what's happening today to preserve this species?
1: Well, at the moment, we're not doing anything to conserve the Pennsylvania hawthorn. The population in Riverview Park has persisted for more than 100 years. But as I wrote in my piece, that doesn't mean they're indestructible. And we still have a lot of questions. We don't know if there is enough regeneration to ensure that this globally rare species will continue to persist in our parks. We don't know if the combined pressures of invasive species and deer eating the plants will limit the viability of new Pennsylvania hawthorns to persist. I also think we need to review our conservation practices in these parks. Riverview is prone to landslides, or slips as they're sometimes called, and contractors hired by the city recently reclaimed one of those hillsides by planting trees, half of which were non-native species. 100 years ago, there was a groundswell of interest in hawthorns. Now I'm hoping that this kind of curiosity about the plants returns and that it's sustained not just by botanists and ecologists, but by the rest of us. Those of us who live side by side with this diversity, whether we know it or not.
0: Well, thank you so much, Andy.
1: Thanks for having me.
0: Andrew Moore is the author of the forthcoming The Beasts of the East, The Fall and Rise of America's Eastern Wilderness. There's more at alleghenyfront.org. That's the Allegheny Front Environment Update. I'm Carol Holzapfel.

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1: Welcome to Folk Alley, your weekly deep dive of the best in folk roots and Americana. I'm your host, Cindy House. Today is all about birding. I have my Sibley's Intro to Birding book, my copy of Smithsonian Birds of North America. I have my Wingspan board game all set up, and I am ready to party. Okay, first up is Pete Seeger, Little Birdie, which features a conversation between Pete and the little birdie. The bird is asking to sing its song, and the lyrics are reflecting about the fleeting nature of life, truly the spirit of birding. Here's Pete Seeger.

Getting into birding this week on Folk Alley. That is the live track Bird Song from Grateful Dead. Harvey Reed was right before that, the guitarist giving us lots of clues about his feelings for birds, where he has name-checked them in songs and also named his label Woodpecker. That's the song Listen to the Mockingbird, a solo fingerpick guitar instrumental. And it was Pete Seeger starting off the hour with a live version of Little Birdie, which was released in 1963. That's a traditional song, and in Pete's version, the bird's head is red, which means it could be any number of birds, like a cardinal, red-headed woodpecker, a house finch, some kind of tanager, a red-faced warbler, to guess a few. I did tell you I had my bird guide next to me while we're doing this show together. All right, up next, this is Jesse Winchester.

0: 15th and 16th include over 350 regional music acts, comedy shows, spoken word, plus two visual art districts. 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
1: Lee for Love to Return. Also, Jesse Winchester right before that with My Songbird that was recorded live at Mountain Stage. All about birds today. I'm Cindy Howes. 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
2: There's something big happening at WYEP this month. 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
1: Now, this next song, I saw the title for it, Follow the Heron, and I was like, oh, yeah, I love herons. And then I remembered, no. It's the great egret, which is a similar species and is sometimes mistaken for herons. I also was trying to look up a couple of like metaphors for each different kind of bird that are mentioned in these songs. So in a lot of cultures, herons symbolize patience, purity, wisdom, and renewal. This song, sung by the Scottish singer-songwriter Corinne Polwart, here's Follow the Heron.

15th and 16th include over 350 regional music acts, comedy shows, spoken word, plus two visual art districts. 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

some lovely bird songs coming out of the UK. That's Spell Songs on Folk Alley featuring Sekou Kate. The song is Jay. The jay that they possibly might be referring to is the Eurasian jay, a member of the crow family, and it's known for being secretive or shy and wary of humans. And we heard from Corinne Polwart right before that with Follow the Heron. It's Cindy, and thank you for joining us today on Folk Alley. John Gorka, I don't know if he's a birder, but he played a show at a bird sanctuary in 2023. It was the Norman Bird Sanctuary in Rhode Island. John's singing about a raven on this track associated with wisdom, knowledge, magic, and transformation, but also death and darkness. Here's Raven in the Storm from John Gorka.

0: Speaking of two birds who often get confused for each other, crows and ravens. So that was The Blackest Crow, a traditional song as done by Viv and Riley. And we heard Raven in the Storm from John Gorka. So the difference are that ravens are significantly larger. Crows have a slimmer bill and squared off tails and a higher pitched cawing sound. Both of them are known for their exceptional intelligence. And I'd like to hang out with either one of them. I'm Cindy House. This is Folk Alley.
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0: We're listening to all bird songs today on Folk Alley. It is spring, and it is the season of birding. We'll hear a track up next that was written by J.P. Cormier, a Canadian singer-songwriter, as performed by Special Consensus. It's about a blackbird, and the blackbird metaphor is often used to symbolize hope, resilience, and the pursuit of freedom. Let's get into it. This is from Special Consensus' Great Blue North album. Here's Blackbird.

I think of all the birds featured on Folk Alley today, this one is maybe the most bizarre. Chuck Will's Widow. That's an Amy Ray song. So the chuck is the largest nightjar in North America. It's almost entirely nocturnal. It's about 12 inches in length. That doesn't include wingspan, and mostly found in the southeastern United States near swamps, rocky uplands, and pine woods, basically like where Amy Ray lives. And it looks really wild. It's like, it looks like something that Jim Henson created or something, but beautiful metaphor that Amy used in that song from Chuck Will's Widow. And we also heard Special Consensus. The song was Blackbird. It's Cindy Howes, and hello. Thanks for joining us today on Folk Alley. Here's Linda Thompson.

0: Jeff Tweedy wrapping us up this hour with a robin or a wren. Also, Linda Thompson right before that, the song If I Were a Bluebird, which tells the story of a poor girl who's been courting a young sailor lad for a long time. He goes away for transport, leaves her behind, and in her imagination, she wishes to be that bluebird that could fly over his ship and be with him. You know, that old story. 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This is Folk Alley.
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0: Welcome back to Folk Alley. We are listening to bird songs today. I'm Cindy Howes. If you're into birding, I'd like to make a Netflix recommendation to you, The Residents, with Detective Cordelia Kupp, who is obsessed with birding. Not only is it funny and action-packed and lots of stars in it, she is constantly identifying different birds like woodpeckers, warblers, screech owls, even some rare birds like the dimorphic jewel babbler and the yellow-throated longclaw. Very entertaining. The Residents on Netflix. Okay, we'll start this set off with David Olney. This is Birds.

0: 15th and 16th include over 350 regional music acts, comedy shows, spoken word, plus two visual art districts. 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
1: Out, get your Sibley's Birding Basics book going. Up next, another Nightjar. This is Greg Brown with Whippoorwill.

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0: That's Kate Wolf on Folk Alley singing about a hawk soaring high above the earth, observing life from a unique perspective. That song reflects on freedom and the human experience in the golden rolling hills of California. Red-tailed hawk can be a really powerful metaphor symbolizing vision, freedom, the ability to rise above the challenges. And it's one of my favorite birds. We also heard Greg Brown with Whippoorwill right before that. Listening to bird songs today, I'm Cindy Howes, and this is Folk Alley.
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0: I have a fun fact about magpies. They have been shown to remember human faces and even remember them for years. Mostly it allows them to predict the likelihood of a threat from a specific person, but they can learn to associate positive experiences and even create long-term friendships with humans, which is my new goal, to make a friend with a magpie. Here's Bonnie Light Horseman with Magpie's Nest on Folk Alley.

15th and 16th include over 350 regional music acts, comedy shows, spoken word, plus two visual art districts. 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

0: Maya DeVitri with the song Go Tell a Bird. Maya DeVitri, originally from Lancaster, Pennsylvania, so maybe the bird she is referring to is a northern cardinal, a blue jay, an American robin, or a goldfinch. Or it could mean this, which I'm actually positive that she means. Go tell a bird, the phrase. It's used when someone is saying something that is not credible or is a lie. It's Maya DeVitri with Go Tell a Bird. And Bonnie Light Horseman, right before that, we heard Magpie's Nest. Thanks for joining us today on Folk Alley. Up next, this is a really fun one. Steve Goodman did a cover of When the Red, Red Robin Comes Bob, Bob, Bobbin' Along, which was written in 1926 from the Tin Pan Alley era of music. This recorded in 1983. It's Steve Goodman.
1: Thank you, folks.

0: Wee Banjo 3, Hummingbird. That band is from Ireland. And in Ireland, sightings of hummingbirds are often mistaken for a specific type of moth, the hummingbird hawk moth. Actual hummingbirds do not migrate to Ireland. Wah, wah. Cool song, though. Also heard Steve Goodman with the song Red, Red Robin from the Tin Pan Alley era of songwriting, written originally in 1926. I'm Cindy Howes, and this is Folk Alley.
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0: I have a folk podcast recommendation, Folk Files, particularly the episode titled Cuckoos and Nightingales, exploring folklore surrounding a couple of different bird songs, including this one, the cuckoo bird. No one is exactly sure when this song was written, maybe the 17th or 18th century, but they dig into that podcast, Folk Files. The version we'll hear is from 2017. Here's Willie Watson with The Cuckoo Bird on Folk Alley as we listen to bird songs.

Eliza Gilkison on Folk Alley. Rare bird. Of course, the definition of rare bird, an exceptional person or thing. Also heard Rare Bird Alert from Steve Martin and the Steep Canyon Rangers, an instrumental song that Steve wrote when he was filming The Big Year, which is a comedy about Steve Martin, Owen Wilson, and Jack Black competing in a year-long bird-watching competition across North America. And we started our set with Willie Watson doing the traditional folk song The Cuckoo Bird, as we're checking out bird songs today on Folk Alley. It's Cindy, and thank you for joining us. Hope you're enjoying it, getting you pumped up for your game night if you're about to play a competitive round of Wingspan. Up next, we'll do Roseanne Cash with A Feather's Not a Bird.

Tom Waits on Folk Alley. That's from the album Alice, which was written for a play called Alice about the rather dubious relationship between Lewis Carroll and a girl named Alice. That song, Fish and Bird, tells the story of a little bird that fell in love with a whale. And it's so sad. Roseanne Cash right before that with A Feather's Not a Bird. That's from her excellent album, The River and the Thread from 2015. It's Cindy on Folk Alley. If you'd like to hear this show again, you can go to our website, folkalley.com. You can also check out our mobile app. You can find our playlist listed there as well. I wish all you birders good luck. I'm Cindy Howes. This is Folk Alley.

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91.3 WYEP. Now, there's an artist who was in town and sang, among other things, the national anthem at the NFL draft. That's Kels. She's originally from Pittsburgh, resides in Atlanta now, and that's just a fabulous tune, I think. It's called Gone. My name is Dave C. We kicked off the show this morning, your Sunday morning, here till 11 every Sunday with the Dream Academy. One of my favorites from back in 1985. My goodness, I'm that old. I was a college student at Pitt when that song came out. I remember we were all excited about it. I'm still excited to play it. Lots of great music coming up. I'll tell you about that in just a moment. Here's Leon Bridges. Good morning.

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They call themselves the Beths. Till My Heart Stops at 91.3 WYEP. Before that, the Sundays. Leon Bridges was in there as well. My name is Dave C. Here till 11. And this hour, the 8 a.m. hour, is just packed full of, I think, great music. I hope you agree with me. The Replacements are coming up, as well as Bob Marley. Got music from Bleachers, Joe Jackson, and so much more. All you got to do is hang around. Get a cup of coffee and settle in with me. What do you say? These are the Lumineers. It's 91.3 WYEP. Good morning.

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91.3 WYEP. Music there from Julia Riolino. It's called Like a Rembrandt. Before that, Counting Crows. Bob Marley there as well with I Shot the Sheriff. One that Clapton also did, if you remember the Clapton version. And I like them both. I mean, Bob Marley, of course, the original. Clapton kind of had this obsession with reggae, too. Maybe we'll get some Clapton on for you in the next hour. This is new from The Strokes. It's an excellent song. They have a new album coming out on June 26th, so we're going to have to wait for it. But it's got that classic Strokes sound. I think you'll agree. It's called Going Shopping on your Sunday morning at 91.3 WYEP. Good morning.

0: Here's the latest concert spotlight on WYEP. 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

91.3 WYEP, that's Sam Beam, who calls himself Iron and Wine, and what a cool name. I think it's kind of a gutsy name, kind of like calling your kid Luca Brasi, right? Anyway, Iron and Wine comes from, he was in Georgia filming a movie, and it's a supplement called Beef, Iron, and Wine that he saw in like a GNC-type store, I guess. I don't know. Anyway, Iron and Wine, In Your Ocean, 91.3 WYEP. Before that, The Replacements, Strokes were in there as well. My name is Dave C. This is a great one. New from Bleachers, You and Forever at YEP.

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91.3 WYEP. That's a song from the Beatles that didn't make it on the Let It Be album, which was produced by Phil Spector. There's also a non-produced by Phil Spector version that Paul McCartney, I guess, likes better because it's a little more stripped down. But John Lennon preferred the Phil Spector version. And Don't Let Me Down is in the movie or the film that they shot on the rooftop that day. Remember when they let out the when they released the album Let It Be, they filmed it. And that was the last time the Beatles ever performed live together, back in, oh my goodness, 1969 or 70, something like that. Dave C. with you on your Sunday morning. This is Kurt Vile at 91.3 WYEP. Good morning.

0: WYEP's free live music festival is coming back to Schenley Plaza on the last Saturday in June. 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

Wow, I just think that's a powerful tune. 91.3 WYEP, the latest from Beck. It's called Ride Lonesome. And, you know, if you listen to a lot of Beck, which I do, I'm a big fan. Dave C. with you, by the way, this morning. I think it's a departure. It's a little different than what we're used to hearing from Beck, but Beck has sort of morphed. He's a little different, it seems like, every couple of years that go by. It's called Ride Lonesome. Before that, we heard from New Order. Feast was in there as well with 1, 2, 3, 4. Lots of great music coming up this hour. I've still got Steve Earle on the way as some Fish, Cassius Culpepper, Wilco, Edwin Collins, a classic from him on the way. All you got to do is hang around. I'm here till 11. Try the veal. These are fruit bats. It's 91.3 WYEP.

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What a great way to start a Sunday morning. Baby Rose with Leon Thomas there and Friends Again. Before that, we heard from Steve Earle. My name is Dave C. at 91.3 WYEP, and I'm sure by now you may have heard that public media no longer has federal funding. What that means is a loss of about $700,000 in money and services for WYEP this year. 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That's May 31st. 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

Cassius Culpepper at 91.3 WYEP. It's called Man of His Word. My name is Dave C. Before that, we heard from Fish and Free. You don't hear Fish on the radio, do you? Well, you do right here at WYEP. Hey, speaking of us, our day of free live music is coming back to Schenley Plaza on Saturday, June 27th. Kalamazoo Indie Rockers Michigander are going to headline this year, along with Chicago band Rat Boys and Pittsburgh artist Cam Chambers and Cajon Concept. 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Join us in Oakland for some free live music. It's on June 27th, and it's going to be a blast. And oh, by the way, this artist is going to be there as well. Joby Riccio at 91.3 WYEP. It's called Buzzkill. 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

Jalen Nagonda, Doctrine of Love at 91.3 WYEP. Before that, 10,000 Maniacs. Dave C. with you for about another hour. And what an hour it is going to be if you're into music. So pour yourself another cup of coffee. That's my advice. I've got some Dead coming up, as well as music from Rat Boys. We'll go way back with one from Bowie, some Adele, Jill Scott, Vampire Weekend. You gotta hang around. It's Hozier now, Too Sweet at YEP.

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They call themselves the Red Clay Strays, and they're from Southern Alabama. It's Demons in Your Choir at 91.3 WYEP. Before that, we heard from Petty, and, well, American Beauty has got to be probably, I don't know, I think it's my favorite studio album from the Dead, and one of the reasons is because it's got this, which is kind of the, other than the Golden Road, which they put out on the on their debut album, this is probably the second almost hit. They never really did have a hit till Touch of Grey, but almost a hit. It's Truckin' right now. It's the Dead at YEP.

0: Here's the latest concert spotlight on WYEP. 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

91.3 WYEP, Jetstream Heart there. It's called Temples. Before that, we heard from Clover County, one called Paradise Road. My name is Dave C. For a little while longer this morning, I'll be out of here around 11. And this next song is a song that I just adore. Of the new stuff that we're playing, this is probably close to the top of my list. It's Rat Boys. And by the way, they're playing the WYEP Summer Music Festival, which is coming up over at Pitt in Schenley Plaza on June 27th. So you got to come out for that. It's Penny in the Lake at YEP.

WYEP's free live music festival is coming back to Schenley Plaza on the last Saturday in June. Save the date for our summer music festival, June 27th. This year's headliner is Kalamazoo power pop band Michigander. 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They'll share the outdoor stage with Chicago-based indie rock band Rat Boys, country and folk rocker Joby Riccio, and Pittsburgh artists Cam Chambers and Cajon Concept. 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And we'll see you in Oakland for a day of free live music on June 27th. 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

The name of the new album is A Pound of Feathers. Black Crowes there, sounding as good as ever. That's called Pharmacy Chronicles. Before that, we heard from Adele. Bowie was in there as well from Diamond Dogs with 1984. That's going to do it for me, Dave C. I will be in on Friday. I'm hosting We Got the Beat for Studebaker this Friday night. So I'll talk to you then. Until then, have a spectacular week, and thank you for spending some of your Sunday morning with me. This is Jill Scott at YEP.

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A little classic soul here this morning on 91.3 WYEP, and that's Etta James with Tell Mama. Before that, Arctic Monkeys' new single, Opening Night. Hey, it's Gretchen Unico here with you every Sunday, 11 until 2, and today we've got things ready for you from U2, Waxahachie, The Breeders, a little Sade, and the new Michael Stipe single. So let's all look forward to that. And while we're doing that, don't forget you can tune in online as well. 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Whatever you do, we're going to get back into it with Low Cut Connie. 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

Michael Stipe and Andrew Watts. The new song is I Played the Fool, and it's the theme song to the show Rooster here on 91.3 WYEP. Sade with The Sweetest Taboo from 1985. Gnarls Barkley's Crazy, a track that is 20 years old this year. And Low Cut Connie with Living in the USA. Looking ahead, something from Goose's latest release. Also, Ray LaMontagne coming up in a bit. And if you would like to catch some live music in your neighborhood, you can check out our full list of the Neighborhood Concert Series at WYEP.org/neighborhood. The next one is at Big Sewickley Creek Brewery, and we're going to have a local showcase with Bill Deasy and Zinnia's Garden. You can find out more at WYEP.org/neighborhood once again. This is U2 from their new EP, Easter Lily. It's called Scars.

15th and 16th include over 350 regional music acts, comedy shows, spoken word, plus two visual art districts. Details at millvalemusic.org.

Our next free show in the WYEP Neighborhood Concert Series is coming up on Saturday, May 30th in Sewickley. 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And the ethereal alternative rock band Zinnia's Garden. All shows in the series are all ages and open to the public. 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

15th and 16th include over 350 regional music acts, comedy shows, spoken word, plus two visual art districts. Details at millvalemusic.org.

A very smooth yacht rock inspired groove. Definitely seems like people are into that vintage 70s soft rock sound these days. That was Goose with Good to Be, their new single, and The Breeders before that with Cannonball. Waxahachie with Bored. I have seen some clips from the tour that she is doing with MJ Lenderman. Looks really great. Seems like it's mostly acoustic and the stage looks cool. A bunch of candles all over, which I assume that they're mostly electric, but you know, you got to keep some of these historic venues from burning down. But it looks like it's been a really excellent tour. We also had U2's new track in there, Scars, and more where that came from. We have the Stones on the way, something from the early 70s, my favorite era for the Stones. We also have the new Sturgill Simpson and some Pittsburgh music. If you want to hear even more Pittsburgh music tomorrow night, you can tune in to our show, the Pittsburgh Music Hour, where Joey Spehar curates an hour of local artists for you. Puts a lot of cool stuff in there that I've never heard before. You probably never heard it before. And you can catch that every Monday night at 9 on WYEP. You can also check out our local 913 artist for the month of May at WYEP.org. That is the band 957. And we've got a live and direct with them up there right now. Right now, though, it's Ray LaMontagne. I think this is his best-known song, You Are the Best.

15th and 16th include over 350 regional music acts, comedy shows, spoken word, plus two visual art districts. Details at millvalemusic.org.

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you want to catch Sturgill Simpson back in Pittsburgh, but you haven't seen the tour date, you're like, where is he? Well, it's because he's going by Johnny Blue Skies and the Dark Clouds right now. And his show is scheduled at the Peterson Events Center. If you want to go, you can mark your calendar for August 9th. And you can go to wyep.org/concerts for more info about that show. You can also go to WYEP's ticket giveaways and see what ticket giveaways are coming up for shows you want to see in the area. That's wyep.org/tickets. Anyway, we had Johnny Blue Skies with Situation, the Rolling Stones with Loving Cup from my favorite of their albums, Exile on Main Street, and Ray LaMontagne with You Are the Best Thing, taking us back to when he really hit big in the late 2000s. And we're getting into a new hour of music. I'm Gretchen Unico. 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This is the band Nashville from right here in Pittsburgh. It's called The Feel Good. Hey!

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like Jack White's thing lately has been this southern old-fashioned preacher vibe. That is his new song, G.O.D. and the Broken Ribs. And you're listening to 91.3 WYEP, also the Ramones with Sheena is a Punk Rocker. And I'm Gretchen Unico with you in the afternoon hours now. We have music queued up from The Killers, Biba Doobie, Gladys Knight with a little throwback to the late 60s, actually, and something from the new Pornographer's new record as well. And you're listening to Pittsburgh's independent music source, 91.3 WYEP, and we've got something really exciting coming up. The Summer Music Festival, Saturday, June 27th, a free day of live music. And we're going to have some really cool bands like Michigander. We're going to have Rat Boys, Joby Riccio, Pittsburgh artists as well. And if you

want to see that lineup and find out more, you can go to wyep.org/festival. And don't forget to join us in Oakland on June 27th. Here is Mumford and Sons. They're playing Starlake this summer. The song is called Beloved.

0: Here's the latest concert spotlight on WYEP. Let's see what artists are coming to the area.
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Biba Doobie, a very cool ambient track called All I Did Was Dream of You. It's new music on WYEP today. Also, The Killers, When You Were Young, and Mumford & Sons with Beloved. 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So that's WYEP.org to sign up today. In the meantime, we're going to listen to the latest from Juliana Hatfield. It's called Popsicle.

WYEP's free live music festival is coming back to Schenley Plaza on the last Saturday in June. 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This year's headliner is Kalamazoo power pop band Michigander. Tell me what you're thinking, 'cause I think I feel the same as you. They'll share the outdoor stage with Chicago-based indie rock band Rat Boys, country and folk rocker Joby Riccio, and Pittsburgh artists Cam Chambers and Cajon Concept. The WYEP Summer Music Festival is

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15th and 16th include over 350 regional music acts, comedy shows, spoken word, plus two visual art districts. 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

The new pornographer is back with a track called Votive, and that is on their new album, The Former Sight Of. It's here on Pittsburgh's independent music source, WIEP. I'm Gretchen Unico. We played Chris Stapleton's track, Cold. He's got a Starlight date coming up on June 17th. And if you want to know about any of these shows we mentioned on the air, a great place to do that is WIEP.org/concerts. That keeps them all collected nice and easy for you. We also had Gladys Knight and the Pips. I heard it through the grapevine. I know Marvin Gaye's version is absolutely classic, but that is a close second, if you ask me. And we also had Juliana Hatfield. She's still out there rocking with her newest record that is called Popsicle. Well, we've got a few more tracks to go before the hour is through. I'm Gretchen Unico once again with you until 2 o'clock this afternoon. Later on tonight, you can join us for Roots and Rhythm with Jesse Novak, a roots Americana folk blues focused show. And then after that, it's the Bluegrass Jam Session with Bruce Mountjoy. So you can catch both of those shows every weekend, every Sunday evening. And the full schedule is at WIEP.org. Newest from Dermot Kennedy, it's Funeral. 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

The Formats back with a new record called Boycott Heaven. The song is Holy Roller. They're playing Stage AE on October 7th, and more to see about that on the concert calendar at wyep.org/concerts. Bruce Springsteen, The Incident on 57th Street, going all the way back to the early years with the E Street Band. And you can catch him and the band at PPG Paints Arena on May 19th. Plus, Dermot Kennedy with Funeral, the new song from his album, The Weight of the Woods. There's more new music on our website at wyep.org/freshcuts. That's the Fresh Cuts playlist. It is full of new songs our DJs are digging that we think you might dig as well. wyep.org/freshcuts. Once again, the place to check that out. And we're going to get back into it here at the end of the hour. Listen to something from Genesis Owusu. The new album comes out very soon, May 15th, and this is called Stampede.

If I had to make a list of my favorite Bob Dylan songs, I think that would be in the top 10. Positively 4th Street on 91.3 WYEP, along with the Black Keys and You Got to Lose. They came out with a new record ahead of their date at Stage AE August 2nd. The album is called Peaches. And if you want to make sure you don't miss your favorite bands when they come to town, we are getting into the summer. We're getting into prime concert season. You don't want to find out that they were there and you missed it because you didn't write it down. The concert calendar is the place to go to make sure that doesn't happen. WYEP.org/concerts, and you can get out your date book or your digital calendar and write them all down. We did all the hard work for you. We are getting into a new hour of music right now. I'm Gretchen Unico with you today until 2. I've got things coming up here from Tori Amos, First Aid Kit, the Tedeschi Trucks Band with a new song. Also, new Pittsburgh music in the mix. And this one, I heard this very briefly online and I thought, that's a nice song. I feel like we should play that on WYEP. Well, guess what? We are playing it on WYEP. Two British artists who have been making a bit of a splash, teaming up for this one, Sam Fender and Olivia Dean. It's called Rain Me In on WYEP.

0: pretend.
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That is from the Pittsburgh band 957. It's Call Me on WYEP. They are our local 913 artist for the month of May. 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And you can listen to more Pittsburgh bands tomorrow night on the Pittsburgh Music Hour. That's Monday nights at 9 here on WYEP. Before that, Dire Straits, So Far Away. Joss Stone, Fell in Love with a Boy, her version of the White Stripes song. And another British act, Sam Fender and Olivia Dean, Rain Me In, their new collaborative single together. And coming up, we're going to listen to something from Bjork, something from Fits and the Tantrums, some new music in there as well. And if you'd like to support this, you can do that right now very easily at WYEP.org/donate. 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That's how you can help us out today. Tori Amos is coming up now. It's Gasoline Girls.

the Tedeschi Trucks Band is going to be one of the first artists to play the new venue, Citizens Live at the Wiley, on October 20th. And the album of that new track is called Future Soul, same name as the song. And it's here on Pittsburgh's independent music source, 91.3 WYEP. We had Bjork with Big Time Sensuality, First Aid Kit and Blue, and Tori Amos with her new song, Gasoline Girls. The album is called Stronger Together. And I'm Gretchen Unico here just for a little bit longer. Don't forget, you can listen tonight for Roots and Rhythm. Jesse Novak will be in with that show every night at 5. Every Sunday night, I should say. It would be cool if it was every night. But every Sunday night, he brings you a really great eclectic mix of roots music, followed by the Bluegrass Jam Session at 8 on WYEP.

0: Here's the latest concert spotlight on WYEP. 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
1: Death Cab for Cutie, that's new. It's Riptides, and their new album comes out June 5th. You're listening now on 91.3 WYEP, Pittsburgh's independent music source. We also heard the Jayhawks, Waiting for the Sun, and Fits in the Tantrums with a little bit of retro soul, Money Grabber. And I'm Gretchen Unico, heading out here in just a bit. Barb will be taking care of you at 2 o'clock, so you don't have to go anywhere. She'll have all the music for your afternoon. And then just a little reminder, we've got Roots and Rhythm tonight at 5, and the Bluegrass Jam Session at 8, wrapping all the night up with the Grateful Dead Hour at 11 o'clock tonight. If you forget, it's all at WYEP.org, and you can even listen to last week's shows over there or in the WYEP app, available wherever you usually download your apps. I will see you next Sunday. I hope you have a wonderful rest of your weekend up until then, and I will leave you with Father John Misty on WYEP.

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91.3 WYEP. None other than Casey Musgraves can do that kind of song. That's Dry Spell. And before that, In Excess with their top 10 power ballad, Never Tear Us Apart. Good afternoon. Happy Mother's Day. It's 2:05. My name is Barb. I'll be around till 5 o'clock. A lot of great music for you, including new tunes this hour from Modest Mouse and S.G. Goodman. We're going to have hopefully some sunshine this afternoon with a high of 67 for the moms. Increasing clouds tonight, low 42, and increasing clouds tomorrow with a high near 64. We have cloudy skies, 61 degrees. Music now from Nathaniel Rateliff and the Night Sweats. 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

WYEP's free live music festival is coming back to Schenley Plaza on the last Saturday in June. Save the date for our summer music festival, June 27th. This year's headliner is Kalamazoo power pop band Michigander. Tell me what you're thinking, 'cause I think I feel the same as you. They'll share the outdoor stage with Chicago-based indie rock band Rat Boys, country and folk rocker Joby Riccio, and Pittsburgh artists Cam Chambers and Cajon Concept. 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

Sweet Mary, New Pittsburgh music, Chet Vincent and the Music Industry on WYEP. Sarah McLachlan before that with Sweet Surrender, a song that went to number 2 in Canada. And Nathaniel Ratliff and the Night Sweats with Look at Here off their debut self-titled debut release from 2015. Good afternoon, 2:18 Sunday afternoon. This next song went to number 1 on both the soul and pop charts. Sly and the Family Stone, Everyday People.

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1: 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He has a new release coming out end of June called Time Will Tell. 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

91.3 WYEP, that is new from Metric. Victim of Luck from their April release, Romanticize the Dive. Before that, the identical Canadian twins Tegan and Sarah with Closer. Dave Mason, We Just Disagree. It was on this date, May 10th, 1946, that Dave Mason was born. He sadly passed away last month at the age of 79. And we heard new music from Devin Gilfillian, Hold On. 2:49, Sunday afternoon, I'm Barb, and it's your chance to be part of something bigger than a typical fundraiser. 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

I'm a Man, a top 10 hit for Spencer Davis Group on 91.3 WYEP. And before that, Australian Courtney Barnett, her new one, Sight Unseen, which features Waxahachie. Happy Mother's Day. Good afternoon. I'm Barb. It's 3:06. Our weather is looking for mostly sunny skies. High 63 today. Increasing clouds overnight. Low 42. And tomorrow, cloudy with a high near 64. Sunshine and 62 degrees. On my morning walk, every Sunday, I start out with the Working Songwriter podcast hosted by Joe Pug. He's been doing these about 10 years now, and he is airing right now. His current one is a classic episode featuring Kevin Morby. Very interesting. Listen, it's from 2020. We're going to get a little more current now. Here's a new one from Kevin Morby, Javelin on WYEP.

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Originally from Pittsburgh, now based in Atlanta, that is Kells and Gone on 91.3 WYEP. Recently, Kells was here for a live and direct session. Before that, Terrence Trent D'Arby with Wishing Well, nominated at one time for a Grammy for Best New Artist. New shoes from one of my birthday twins, Paolo Nutini, and Javelin. New music, Kevin Morby, 3:22 Sunday afternoon. Speaking of Pittsburgh artists who were here recently for a live and direct session, this is new music from Billy Price, I Was a Fool.

0: Here's the latest concert spotlight on WYEP. 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

15th and 16th include over 350 regional music acts, comedy shows, spoken word, plus two visual art districts. 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

Ryan Bingham, new music on WYEP, Ballad of the Texas Gentleman. His new release, They Call Us the Lucky Ones, comes out this Friday. Dion Ferris before that with I Know. Bon Iver with From, and I Was a Fool, new music from Billy Price, 337. Nora Jones is Playing Along is the name of the podcast. Here is Nora Jones singing. This is the song Sunrise on 91.3 WYEP.

WYEP's Free Live Music Festival is coming back to Schenley Plaza on the last Saturday in June. 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This year's headliner is Kalamazoo power pop band Michigander. 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And we'll see you in Oakland for a day of free live music on June 27th. 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

91.3 WYEP with their first new music in 6 years. The Strokes, Going Shopping. The new album comes out later next month. Before that, Stone Roses with their first UK Top 40 hit, She Bangs the Drums, and Sunrise from Norah Jones. 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Bono is celebrating his 66th birthday today, and here's music from U2, Song of the Future, on WYEP.

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Well, here's my final serenade. Here's a gun and here's a blade. Here's a picture that I saved for too long. Here's my credit card and keys, and the reason I won't find peace.

91.3 WYEP Mumford & Sons featuring Chris Stapleton on the song Here. Mumford & Sons playing the Pavilion at Star Lake next month. And before that, the girl group Bananarama, Cruel Summer, a song that's found in the Karate Kid movie. Hello, good afternoon. I'm Barb. Thanks so much for tuning in. New music coming up from Jalen Nganda and the Beths. This next song features Pittsburgh's own George Benson, Gorillaz. The song is Humility.

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The New Zealand quartet, The Beths, with new music, Till My Heart Stops. Before that, a song written by Mick Jones, Big Audio Dynamite, that's Rush, off of their album The Globe, which came out 35 years ago this summer, and Humility from Gorillaz. 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

91.3 WYEP, Pittsburgh's independent music source. Mountjoy and Gigi Perez teaming up for In the Middle. Charles Bradley, You Put the Flame on It. Blue Sky, Allman Brothers Band, a song written by Dickie Betts and sung by Dickie Betts from the double album Eat a Peach, and A Big River, Reliable Child. WYEP's Day of Free Live Music is coming back to Schenley Plaza Saturday, June 27th. Kalamazoo Indie Rockers, Michigander, will headline this year along with Chicago band Rat Boys, Americana songwriter Joby Riccio, and Pittsburgh artist Cam Chambers, and Cajon Concept. Find details at WYEP.org/festival and join us in Oakland for some free live music on June 27th. At 5 o'clock, it will be Roots and Rhythm with Jesse, and now a new one from Jalen Nganda. The new album, Doctrine of Love, will be out soon. Here's the title track.

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At 11 o'clock, it is the Grateful Dead Hour. It is your perfect soundtrack to your Sunday night on 91.3 WYEP. My name is Barb. Thanks so much for hanging out with me this afternoon. This is new music from Baby Rose, Friends Again.

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91.3 WYEP. That was Lucinda Williams and David Crosby doing a version of the Graham Parsons song Return of the Grievous Angel. That comes from a compilation called Return of the Grievous Angel, a tribute to Graham Parsons, and then the original by Graham Parsons from the Grievous Angel record started off the show. Your Pittsburgh weather forecast for today, expect temperatures to get down to about 46 overnight with partly cloudy weather throughout the evening. For tomorrow, increasing clouds with highs around 64. For tomorrow night, areas of frost after 5 a.m. Otherwise, it'll be mostly clear with lows around 37. Tuesday, patchy frost in the morning, otherwise sunny with highs near 68. Currently, there's a few clouds and temperatures are at 60 here in the south side. It is 10 minutes after 5 p.m. Jesse Novak here with you. Coming up a little bit later, we're going to do a set of songs for Mother's Day. Also in there, we've got music from Sarah Shook and the Disarmers, Lone Justice, and more. Right now, we're going to do something brand new from the band Natural Child. Their new album is called Wooden, and we're going to do a song from that called Smokin' in the Kitchen on Roots and Rhythm on 91.3 WYEP.

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91.3 WYEP, Los Lobos there on Roots and Rhythm with Will the Wolf Survive. Sarah Shook and the Disarmers before that did Nothing Feels Right But Doing Wrong. X in there with 4th of July from their record See How We Are. And new music from Natural Child began that set with Smoking in the Kitchen. Their new record is called Wooden. Our next free show in the WYEP Neighborhood Concert Series is coming up on Saturday, May 30th in Swickley. 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Find details at WYEP.org/neighborhood. It is 5:25. This is Roots and Rhythm. Jesse here with you. Coming up a little bit later, we'll do a set of songs for Mother's Day. We've also got music from Jason and the Scorchers on the way. Right now, new music from the Long Riders. This is

WYEP's free live music festival is coming back to Schenley Plaza on the last Saturday in June. Save the date for our summer music festival, June 27th. This year's headliner is Kalamazoo power pop band Michigander. Tell me what you're thinking, 'cause I think I feel the same as you. They'll share the outdoor stage with Chicago-based indie rock band Rat Boys, country and folk rocker Joby Riccio, and Pittsburgh artists Cam Chambers and Cajon Concept. 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

15th and 16th include over 350 regional music acts, comedy shows, spoken word, plus two visual art districts. 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

91.3 WYEP from their 1985 album Gas, Food, Lodging. That was Green on Red with a rocker of a song called Sea of Cortez. Jason and the Scorchers before that with Golden Ball and Chain. Lone Justice before that with Ways to Be Wicked. And new music from the Long Riders began that set. Four Winters Away was the name of that song. It is 20 minutes until 6 p.m. Good afternoon to you. This is Roots and Rhythm. I'm Jesse, your host, every Sunday from 5 until 8 p.m. Happy Mother's Day to all the moms out there. We're going to get into a set of songs for Mother's Day right now. We're going to get it started with Justin Towns Earl doing a song called Call Ya Mama on 91.3 WYEP.

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91.3 WYEP with a set of songs for Mother's Day on Roots and Rhythm. That was Brandi Carlile with The Mother. Before that, Merle Haggard did Mama Tried, and Justin Townes Earle started it off with Call Ya Mama. It is 10 minutes until 6 p.m. This is Roots and Rhythm. We're going to get right back into the music with a new one from Paisley Fields. The name of this song is Straight Panic Defense on Roots and Rhythm on 91.3 WYEP.

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91.3 WYEP. Music there from Cassie Velaza. The name of that song is Weight of the Wheel. It comes from her most recent record, From Newman Street. And then to begin the 6 p.m. hour was The Grateful Dead with Casey Jones. Your Pittsburgh weather forecast for tonight: increasing clouds with lows dropping down to about 42. For Monday, increasing clouds with highs near 64. Monday night, areas of frost after 5 a.m., otherwise mostly clear with lows around 37. Tuesday, patchy frost before 7 a.m., otherwise sunny with highs near 68. Currently, there's a few clouds and temperatures are at 62 here in the south side. It is 10 minutes after 6 p.m. You're tuned in to Roots and Rhythm. I'm Jesse Novak. Thanks for tuning in to WYEP today. Coming up during the 6 p.m. hour of Roots and Rhythm, we've got a set of songs for Mother's Day coming up a little bit later. We've also got music from the Blasters and the Texas Tornadoes. Right now, we're going to do something new from Holly Golightly. Her new record is called Look Like Trouble, and the name of the song we're going to listen to is Time on Roots and Rhythm on 91.3 WYEP.

Our next free show in the WYEP Neighborhood Concert Series is coming up on Saturday, May 30th in Sewickley. 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Singer-songwriter Bill Deasy. Why do you turn the blue sky gray? And the ethereal alternative rock band Zinnia's Garden. All shows in the series are all ages and open to the public. 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

91.3 WYEP, some music from Chuck Berry there. That was Tulane, going back to 1969 for that one. Magic Sam before that, from the record West Side Soul, with That's All I Need, that song from 1969.

1968, the Blasters in there did Border Radio, and brand new music from Holly Golightly began the set. It was called Time from her new record Look Like Trouble. 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It is 6:25. My name's Jesse, and you are tuned into Roots and Rhythm. Good evening to you. Coming up, I've got a set of music for Mother's Day. That'll be in about 20 minutes or so. And we're going to get into some new music in the meantime from the Nude Party, from their record Look Who's Back. This is a song called Juarez on 91.3 WYEP.

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0: 91.3 WYEP, brand new music from Cruise Control. It's called Falling Mountain from their record Time is an Angel. Before that, Joe Lee, Did She Never Spoke Spanish to Me? Excuse me. Texas Tornadoes before that did Who Were You Thinking Of? And The Nude Party began that set with Juarez from their new album Look Who's Back. It is 20 minutes until 7 p.m. This is Roots and Rhythm. Good evening to you. And we're going to get into a set of songs for Mother's Day right now. We're going to kick it off with Carl Perkins doing his 1960 single All Mama's Children on 91.3 WYEP.
1: There was an old woman that lived in a shoe, had so many children she didn't know what to do. They were doing all right till she took them to town to get some picking.

0: Here's the latest concert spotlight on WYEP. 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
1: Ryan Bingham and his Texas Gentlemen arrive in Pittsburgh May 22nd for a musical roundup at Stage AE.
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3: 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Luckily, we can revel with the Hell Club. 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

0: on course. But out of 10, mama, we're still your boys.
1: 91.3 WYEP with a set of songs for Mother's Day on Roots and Rhythm. What you just heard was Lucero with the song Mom. Before that, Willie Nelson did Mama's Don't Let Your Babies Grow Up to Be Cowboys. And Carl Perkins began that one with All Mama's Children. It is 10 minutes until 7 p.m. Happy Mother's Day to all the moms out there. We've got another set of Mother's Day songs during the 7 o'clock hour, so stay tuned for that. I've got one from Whiskey Town coming up shortly. Right now we're going to do one from Wednesday. This is a song called Elderberry Wine on 91.3 WYEP.

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1: If it sounds country, man, that's what it is. It's a country song. Yeah. Okay. Well, 1, 2, 3, 4. 1, 2, 3, 4.
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91.3 WYEP. That is new music from the Desloans. The name of the song is Lottie Mama. It's from their upcoming release, Don't Let It Die, Volume 1, which will be available May 22nd. The Desloans are also going to be playing here in Pittsburgh on July 7th at the Original Pittsburgh Winery. Before that, we listened to Kris Kristofferson with Me and Bobby McGee to start off the 7 o'clock hour. Your Pittsburgh weather forecast for tonight, increasing clouds with temperatures dropping down to 42 overnight. For tomorrow, more clouds expected, highs near 62. And tomorrow night, Monday night, it's going to be a little chilly here in Pittsburgh. Patchy frost is possible after 4 a.m. Otherwise, clear skies and temperatures dropping down to about 36. Currently here in Pittsburgh, there's a few clouds and temperatures are at 60. Coming up during the 7 o'clock hour of Roots and Rhythm, I've got music from Sun Volt. We've also got one from Robert Earl Keen, and we've got another set of songs for Mother's Day on the way. I'm Jesse. You are tuned into Roots and Rhythm. I'm here as your host every Sunday from 5 p.m. until 8 p.m. We're going to get into some new music right now from a band out of Los Angeles called Trip Tides. This is a cool song from them. It's called How I Feel Today on Roots and Rhythm on 91.3 WYE.

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91.3 WYEP from the record Forever, I've Been Being Born. That is new music from Jesse Sykes in the Suite Hereafter. It's called Dwayne. Before that, Cat Power did a version of the Creedence classic Fortunate Son. Sun Volt also in there did Back Into Your World, and new music from Triptides began that set of music. WYEP's Day of Free Live Music is coming back to Schenley Plaza on Saturday, June 27th. Kalamazoo indie rockers Michigander will headline this year, along with Chicago band Rat Boys, Americana songwriter Joby Riccio, and Pittsburgh artists Cam Chambers and Cajon Concept. 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Good evening to you. This is Roots and Rhythm, and I'm Jesse. Thank you for listening to WYEP today. We've got a set of songs for Mother's Day coming up in about 20 minutes or so. Right now, we're going to do something new from Benjamin Todd. This is called Vengeance and Grace on Roots and Rhythm on 91.3 WYEP.

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91.3 WYEP. New music from Rat Boys. That song is called Penny in the Lake. Before that, Steve Earle with Goodbye from the Train a Comin' record. Robert Earl Keen did Walkin' Cane, and Benjamin Todd began that set with Vengeance and Grace. You're tuned into Roots and Rhythm. I'm Jesse. I hope that you're doing well out there today. Happy Mother's Day to all of the moms. We're going to get into a set of songs for Mother's Day. This one is going to start off with the Blind Boys of Alabama doing Motherless Child on 91.3 WYEP.

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